cause I can't be alone with all that's on my mind. 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
3: I like to move it, move it. 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

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Cause this is a fatal attraction, so I take it all or I don't want shit.

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on my face, looking on the case, trying to find a hella taste. Oh my God, I'm on the chase. Chevy is getting kinda heavy. Relevant, selling it, dipping away. Time keeps slipping away. 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